Ask for money and get advice. Ask for advice, get money twice. I'm from the dirty, but that Chico nice. Y'all call it a moment.

Croatia is proud of its pristine natural environment, its forests and national parks. While visiting Croatia, we expect that you too will contribute to its conservation and protection. The Croatian Firefighting Association would like to remind you that it is strictly forbidden to throw cigarette butts, barbecue and set fire in open spaces. Should you see a fire, please contact the firefighters at number 193 or the emergency number 112. Thank you.

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1: Yo, this is DJ Jazzy Jeff. Summer's coming. Time to go to the beach. Time to let it all hang out. 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
4: In Croatia.
3: Yes. In,
4: yes, not indeed. In bloody...
3: Not in Norway.
4: Yes. In Croatia.
2: Sorry.
3: Sorry, yes, it's...
2: The excitement
3: is here, right? We're now at a new radio show. It's called Tea with the Bedshop Boys. And you're listening to the Airplay radio show.
4: In Croatia.
0: Yes. 6.

think about the generations and to say we want to make it a better place for our children and our children's children so that they know it's a better world for them and think they can make it a better place.